0: about you, your shout-outs, dedications, your requests, Throwback Thursday, more great songs from the past on the way. 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
16: Mainly clear skies tonight with lows around 62. Winds out of the south, 5 to 10 miles per hour. Storms likely and foggy early tomorrow. Daytime highs approaching 83, mainly cloudy. Slight chance of thunderstorms tomorrow night, lows around 59. From the Weatherology Weather Center, I'm meteorologist Paul Trombley. Currently, it's 77 degrees.
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7: 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My name's Mason. You just got to be the first person to call us, correctly identifying the titles of these three big hit songs from 2009. 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Boom, boom, boom, gotta get. 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

0: for being here tonight. And Bruno Mars, I just might, and he's on tour, and I want to go see him again. A couple years ago, I did, and he was doing smaller venues, even though he could have very well sold out arenas and stadiums, but he likes that intimate connection with the audience. It was the loudest concert I've ever been to. My ears are still ringing from it. That was 4 years ago. Anyways, later on tonight, we're going to do an hour of your throwback requests. Tomorrow's the Party Songs weekend. And then, August 14th, our special guest on the show is Bella Kay. She sings one of the biggest, most requested, and most streamed songs of the year. I love it, I love it, I love it. That's what it's called. But I also love it, too. And now,
1: Secret Sound.
0: Your chance to win if you are first to call us correctly identifying what this sound is. We played it last hour. A couple close guesses, but here it is. All you have to do is pay attention. It has something to do with food. One more time. 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Okay, call now and win. What's that sound? 85 Liveline. That's 85 Liveline.
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16: Clear skies tonight with a low of 62. Southerly winds around 5 miles per hour. Chance for storms with fog early tomorrow. Daytime highs approaching 83. Sunshine mixed with clouds at times. Slight chance of thunderstorms tomorrow night. Lows dip down to about 59. Mainly clear skies. From the Weatherology Weather Center, I'm meteorologist Paul Trombley. Right now, 73.
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11: Do you have Midnight Sun?
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11: By Dara Larson?
10: 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That's a great song for tonight. 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

0: Liveline, my name is Mason. This is a funny radio story that if you're a radio person, you'll find this enjoyable. One of the top program directors in America is this guy named John Ivey. He worked for iHeartRadio for years, and he used to program Kiss FM in Los Angeles. And they had kind of a bad ratings streak. You know, a lot of people weren't listening, and the numbers were down. And one day, the numbers went up, and it was really impressive. And somebody asked him, well, how did you get the ratings up? What did you change? He said, we started playing songs that Mexicans like. Like that. You need that Latin vibe. You know, it breaks up the monotony of all the same crap over and over and over again. You need some rap, you need some rock, you need dance, and you need Latin flair. I mean, even if you're just the whitest guy in the world with absolutely no culture at all, that's a song that everybody loves, and it's doing really well. Currently number one on Spotify in the world. Rewind starts in 15 minutes. All those great throwback requests. And now,
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0: 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And again. One last time. All right, what's that sound? 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That's 85 Liveline. 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
15: Okay, this is the one. 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
17: Clear skies tonight with a low of 62. Southerly winds around 5 miles per hour. Chance for storms with fog early tomorrow. Daytime highs approaching 83. Sunshine mixed with clouds at times. Slight chance of thunderstorms tomorrow night. Lows dip down to about 59. Mainly clear skies. From the Weatherology Weather Center, I'm meteorologist Paul Trombley. Currently 72.
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14: Can I hear The Hills by The Weeknd?
13: Yes, you can, from 2015. Who's this?
14: My name is Faisley.
13: Where are you calling from?
14: Elgin, Oklahoma.
13: Oh, you called earlier.
14: Yeah, we got back from the movie.
13: Oh, that's
14: the Moana
13: right.
14: Movie.
13: You were going to go see the Moana movie?
14: Yeah.
13: And how was it?
14: It was good.
13: It was really good. Better than the last one?
14: Mm-hmm.
13: Wow.
14: Moana dies at the end.
13: Wait, who died at the end?
14: I'm just kidding.
13: Oh, I thought you said Moana died. That'd be kind of crazy. They'd have to call it something else in the next one.
14: Yeah.
13: But I'm glad you enjoyed it. I'll tell everybody to go watch it.
14: Okay, thank you.
13: Thanks for calling Lifeline with the movie reviews.

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1: Hey, let's hear that Return of the Mac.
0: Oh, by Mark Morrison.
1: Yes, sir.
0: That gives us a good excuse to play our nice extended piano intro version.
1: Oh.
0: Real
1: let's
0: good.
1: Let's hear it.
0: What's your name?
1: Igani. I'm from Mellon, Wisconsin.
0: What's going on tonight?
1: Driving home.
0: Yeah. Did you see the videos and pictures of that crazy tornado in Menasha?
1: Oh, my word, it's wild. I hope everyone's okay.
0: I spent the first 9 years of my life there, my hometown. And then I moved to Rhinelander in 2010, and then back down to Appleton in 2015.

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16: Mainly clear skies tonight with lows around 62. Winds out of the south around 5 miles per hour. Sunshine mixed with clouds at times with fog in spots. Early tomorrow, chance for storms. Daytime highs approaching 83. Lows dip down to about 59. Tomorrow night, slight chance for storms. From the Weatherology Weather Center, I'm meteorologist Paul Frobley. Right now, 68.
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11: Mainly clear skies tonight with lows around 62. Winds out of the south around 5 miles per hour. Sunshine mixed with clouds at times with fog in spots. Early tomorrow, chance for storms. Daytime highs approaching 83. Lows dip down to about 59. Tomorrow night, slight chance for storms. From the Weatherology Weather Center, I'm meteorologist Paul Frobley. Currently 64.

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8: Mainly clear skies tonight with lows around 62. Winds out of the south around 5 miles per hour. Sunshine mixed with clouds at times with fog in spots. Early tomorrow, chance for storms. Daytime highs approaching 83. Lows dip down to about 59 tomorrow night. Slight chance for storms. From the Weatherology Weather Center, I'm meteorologist Paul Frobley. Currently 64.

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7: 62 overnight under clear skies. Winds out of the south around 5 miles per hour. Sunshine mixed with clouds with fog at times early Friday. Chance of thunderstorms. High temperatures reach up to 83. Lows level off around 59 Friday night. Slight chance of thunderstorms. From the Weatherology Weather Center, I'm meteorologist Paul Frobley. Right now, it's 64 degrees.

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4: 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If you're getting her something just because you love her or you're thinking about her, that says a lot.
5: The best

62 overnight under clear skies. Winds out of the south around 5 miles per hour. Sunshine mixed with clouds with fog at times early Friday. Chance of thunderstorms. High temperatures reach up to 83. Lows level off around 59 Friday night. Slight chance of thunderstorms. From the Weatherology Weather Center, I'm meteorologist Paul Frobley. Currently 63.

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7: ...62 overnight under clear skies, winds out of the south, around 5 miles per hour. Sunshine, mixed with clouds, with fog at times early, Friday, chance of thunderstorms. High temperatures reach up to 83. Lows level off around 59, Friday night, slight chance of thunderstorms. From the Weatherology Weather Center, I'm meteorologist Paul Frobley. Currently 63.

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1: ...62 overnight under clear skies, winds out of the south, around 5 miles per hour. Sunshine, mixed with clouds, with fog at times early. Friday, chance of thunderstorms. High temperatures reach up to 83. Lows level off around 59. Friday night, slight chance of thunderstorms. From the Weatherology Weather Center, I'm meteorologist Paul Frobley. Currently 63.

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8: Clear skies overnight with a low of 62. South winds around 5 miles per hour. A blend of clouds and sun with fog early Friday. Chance for storms, highs around 83. Slight chance of thunderstorms Friday night. Lows level off around 59, partly cloudy skies. From the Weatherology Weather Center, I'm meteorologist Paul Trombley. Currently 64.

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0: Clear skies
1: overnight with a low of 62. South winds around 5 miles per hour. A blend of clouds and sun with fog early Friday. Chance for storms. Highs around 83. Slight chance of thunderstorms Friday night. Lows level off around 59. Partly cloudy skies. From the Weatherology Weather Center, I'm meteorologist Paul Tremblay. Currently 64.

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1: Clear skies overnight with a low of 62. South winds around 5 miles per hour. A blend of clouds and sun with fog early Friday. Chance for storms, highs around 83. Slight chance of thunderstorms Friday night. Lows level off around 59. Partly cloudy skies. From the Weatherology Weather Center, I'm meteorologist Paul Trombley. Currently 64.

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13: Clear skies overnight with a low of 62. South winds around 5 miles per hour. A blend of clouds and sun with fog early Friday. Chance for storms, highs around 83. Slight chance of thunderstorms Friday night. Lows level off around 59. Partly cloudy skies. From the Weatherology Weather Center, I'm meteorologist Paul Trombley. Currently 64.

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10: Sunshine mixed with clouds, with fog at times early
11: today,
10: with a chance of thunderstorms. High temperatures reach up to 83. Winds out of the southwest, 5 to 10 miles per hour. Mainly clear skies tonight. Chance of thunderstorms. Lows dip down to about 59. From the Weatherology Weather Center, I'm meteorologist Paul Tremblay. Right now, 64.

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1: Sunshine mixed with clouds with fog at times early today with a chance of thunderstorms. High temperatures reach up to 83. Winds out of the southwest, 5 to 10 miles per hour. Mainly clear skies tonight. Chance of thunderstorms. Lows dip down to about 59. From the Weatherology Weather Center, I'm meteorologist Paul Tremblay. Right now, 64.

0: today the day we give away Cash Cube number 2. Cat's Cash Cube is full of money. We got all sorts of bills and all sorts of change in there.
1: Hopefully, you watched our video yesterday. Hopefully, you did your research, because I should never play poker. My face says it all. And we're doing really well.
0: And if you're like, what are the videos they're talking about? Just find Kat and JJ on YouTube. We put a lot of clips from the show up there. Let's get to it. I got a good feeling about this. Hi, Dwayne. How you doing, man?
2: Good. How you guys doing today?
0: Great. Hi. Love your energy. You nervous about this?
2: No, I get nervous.
0: I don't know.
2: Money, you spend it, we live, we go on.
1: You're one of those people that really bring levity to a situation.
0: Matter
1: I feel like
0: fact.
1: That would be really annoying.
0: Dwayne, what do we do with over $3,000 if you win it right now? You got to have a purpose for this money, right?
2: No, I'm just going to have some fun with it, enjoy life.
0: I like this guy.
1: That's
0: all
1: awesome.
0: Right, let's give it to you. Dwayne.
2: I might even bring you guys each a donut, too.
1: Ooh.
0: A single donut?
1: I want a custard-filled.
0: I bet.
1: Long John. Okay.
2: All right. I'll get them from Clearwater, so they're extra big, too.
1: Oh, yes.
0: Let's go. Dwayne, what's in the cash cube?
2: I'm going to try $3,877.31.
1: Okay. You be sniffing.
0: Does that guess get Kat a custard-filled Long John?
1: Gotta go get my own.
0: Sorry, man. That's not right, but I hope you have a great weekend.
2: Hey, you too, guys. Take care.
0: Appreciate it. How's Heather feeling this morning?
3: I'm good. How are you guys?
0: Good. Are you like Dwayne? You're not nervous, or do you got a little bit of the shakes going on here?
3: Well, I've had this number for a while, so we'll see if it's...
0: You've been sitting on digits. What are they, Heather? Let's give you all this money.
3: $3,873.11.
1: All right.
0: How long do you think you've had this number in mind?
3: Like a week and a half.
1: Okay.
3: Maybe 2 weeks.
1: And that would make sense, because we've really been amping up great guesses. So you've obviously been paying attention. Just press it.
3: Woohoo!
0: No. You didn't win it.
1: Isn't he a jerk? What the heck?
3: That was not nice.
1: I know. I even know the number, and I was excited for you.
0: I'm sorry. That's not right, Heather. I hope you have a great weekend, though.
1: Very good guess, Heather.
3: You too. Bye.
0: With great power comes great responsibility, which I should not have.
1: So mean.
0: Do you know what's in the cash cube? If so, it's going to be
3: awesome.
0: If you can tell us next time we play, which could be anytime.
4: Coming up next.
5: Up next with Kat and JJ.
0: Let's dig into the Ford before you hit the doors. You're getting your morning started. These things you should know.
1: All right. So we've been heavy Zooming for like 7 years now, right? It's been in our world since the pandemic, but people still not be checking their background before a meeting. And then we're also going to meet the oldest wing walker out there. All that coming up with the Four before you hit the door next.
6: Some business news: after Chipotle stopped selling jalapenos during the concerns about salmonella, Qdoba did the same thing.
7: Ooh.
6: Yeah, it makes sense, because Qdoba gets their jalapenos from the dumpster behind Chipotle. Following the lettuce parasite outbreak, Salad and Go has filed for bankruptcy.
7: Oh.
6: Salad and Go pretty much explains the outbreak, doesn't it? KFC apologized after a customer posted a video showing that his 50-piece popcorn chicken bucket only had 35 pieces.
7: Oh.
6: He was missing 15 popcorn nuggets, yeah. Meanwhile, his Uber Eats driver was like, oh, that's so weird.
5: This is The Playhouse with Kat and JJ.
4: In the morning, yeah.
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18: Sunshine. Mixed with clouds, with fog at times early today, with a chance of thunderstorms. High temperatures reach up to 83. Winds out of the southwest, 5 to 10 miles per hour. Mainly clear skies tonight, chance of thunderstorms. Lows dip down to about 59. From the Weatherology Weather Center, I'm meteorologist Paul Trombley. Right now, 63.
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1: Anthony Fauci in contempt of Congress. Fauci, who led the government's infectious disease agency for decades and then became kind of the public face during COVID, invoked his Fifth Amendment rights and against self-incrimination at a hearing last week.
20: You know, a million Americans died, and I think a lot of people feel like that the origins of it came from U.S. funding, and everyone likes to answer.
0: This isn't a political thing, but I think it stinks when you got somebody who was quote-unquote in charge of the health of the United States of America, and he won't answer the question of what color is your tie.
1: Well, his lawyer will not let him answer anything, because once you answer one thing, then they're going to be like, why can't you answer this? So he had to answer that way.
0: But what's there to hide? Well, that's my biggest thing. When you're, listen, I get it. You're a regular criminal, and you stole a car, and you want to invoke the Fifth because you don't really know how to operate in a court. This guy's been in the system for decades. What do you got to hide?
1: I think it will all come out for sure. President Trump signing two executive orders yesterday aimed at limiting birthright citizenship.
21: Very big, big crackdowns, and this will give us the right to do it in a much more forceful manner. It was close, but a very, very unfortunate decision. So we're making adjustments because it's very unfair.
1: Okay, so the two orders. One order expands the list of people whose children would not automatically qualify for citizenship, including kids born to members of foreign terrorist organizations. And then the other one is going to target people that are part of birth tourism. Do you know what that is? Where people come from all around the world, have a baby just with somebody in the U.S. just to say that we'd like to gain citizenship. So if you can, if you have claims, if you have evidence, somebody with the birth tourism, then
0: I get the terrorist one.
1: You'd qualify.
0: But isn't the other one the way our country was kind of built? Like, you come over here and you find a place to live and have and a then, family?
1: Yeah, maybe. And then you fall in love with that. What if it is? What if it is actual
0: and
1: love?
0: How are you going to prove it's not love and it's just to have a baby here?
1: All right. So there was a very strange, awkward moment in New Zealand when a politician was caught joining a video meeting from a bathroom, and on the back shower area, all of her underwear was hanging there.
2: Thank you. Can you hear me?
14: Yeah, you might want to move your camera.
2: Why? Where is it?
14: Because I can see you washing.
2: Oh, okay.
14: I'm just suggesting. But anyway, please.
2: Can you see me?
14: Yes, we can.
2: Oh, that's great. Okay, you can see my washing. You can see me. Yes, no problem.
1: It is okay.
0: She's got her panties hanging on the shower curtain. Right?
1: Yeah, so maybe pick a different place. All right, we're going to highlight this 97-year-old woman in England breaking her own Guinness World Record, by the way. She is now the oldest wing walker for a female.
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23: No,
22: never nervous. The word can't is not really my vocabulary. I never thought she'd do anything like that.
24: And you are officially amazing!
1: So she did it when
22: bumpy,
1: she was...
22: but it was great.
1: 87. Then she broke it again when she was 93, and now she's 97 still wing walking. And you thought she was an old person farting because she had no control.
0: Listen, wait till you hear this. When you hear the plane fire up, doesn't it sound like she was cutting a hammer?
25: You have a million Americans.
0: What's up? Sorry, wrong. Just wait. You got it.
22: Are you a bit nervous?
23: No, never nervous. The word can't is not really my vocabulary.
0: Right? Did that sound like a fart start?
1: Where's that duck? What's going on? And that is the four before you hit the door.
19: Coming up next with Kat and JJ.
0: Okay, what's your weird allergy? I have a friend yesterday who texted me. And listen, I know he feels for his daughter, but they knew that she had some allergies. They got the big test done, right? So she's got like dust mites, which I think is pretty common. But she's allergic to cauliflower.
1: And so that family, so maybe broccoli too?
0: The text to me was, I'm playing golf with my son and I get this text and it said, who's allergic to cauliflower? ? And I just said, I don't know what you're talking about. And he said, my daughter just got her allergy results back and she's allergic to, I got the list here. It's dust mites, cockroaches, cauliflower. Those three things.
1: I feel two out of the three of them, very avoidable.
0: Dust mites,
1: right,
0: but there's dust everywhere. I mean, it's just most...
1: No, it's like cockroaches and cauliflower.
0: Yeah, okay. I'm like, I don't know how you avoid dust mites. But I just wanted to ask real quick to our audience, who's got a weird allergy, right? Like, so the most common, like my wife is allergic to sulfa.
1: What is that?
0: I think it's in a lot of medications.
1: Oh, okay.
0: It's like a charcoal derivative, I think.
1: Does she just break out?
0: Yeah. What is she it? Gets a breakout. My mom was allergic to bee stings. I think that's pretty common. I don't have a single allergy other than stupid people.
1: So it looks like a true cauliflower allergy is a rare immune system response. So
0: maybe there's something deeper, right?
1: I don't know.
0: But I just wanted to know real quick, what is your allergy, especially if it's odd? Will you call us real quick? I just want to know what it is and how you found out. Like if you're allergic to bald eagles... Like, how'd you figure that out?
1: Yeah, I'll probably go my whole life without coming in contact with a bald eagle.
0: If you're allergic to oranges, like, who's allergic to that? I just want to know who's out there with a really, what we would probably consider weird allergies. Do you have a single allergy?
1: I don't have any allergies. The one I feel for are the people that are allergic to water and their own tears. You know, like, that makes me so sad. The ones that, like, can't shower or anything like that. It's very rare.
0: How do you stay clean?
1: I don't know.
0: Real quick.
1: Stay inside.
0: 320-251-1047. Do you have a weird allergy? What is it? And I want to know how you found out about it. Call us now.

0: Oh my God, I can't handle alcohol. People, when they get drunk, they say things they don't mean. And you know when I'm drunk, you hear something like, woo, I'm going running. You better cut me off. Oh, hell yeah, man. And when I drink, I only drink like regular alcohol. I don't do beer. Beer just doesn't, no. Beer makes me talk to my body. I don't like that. When I get drunk on beer, I get weird. I'm like, you know.
1: What's the matter? Hey, you said you could hang. Don't talk to me like that.
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18: Yeah, oh, that's wow. So true.
19: Yeah.
18: That's so true.
19: I never thought of it that way.
18: Yes!
20: And that's great. That's like where you want to be.
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15: Good morning. I hope you never have to sit down a 7 and a 10-year-old and tell them, hey, your dad and I are getting a divorce.
21: Yeah, my friend just posted on her Facebook yesterday, and I'm like, oh, let's talk about this, because I remember a month ago when she was telling me she had to sit down her two boys. They had to have this conversation that they're having a divorce.

0: Hot Taylor Time is coming up on 6:53. Good morning. Our first mix with DJ Johnny D in a couple of seconds. We asked the question this morning, what's the toughest news you've ever had to break to someone? Kat struggled with even answering this question.
1: I don't want to break bad news to people.
0: But sometimes you have to.
1: Well, yeah, but I can't. I don't know which. Well, I don't know one. Like, I haven't had to deliver earth-shattering news like my friend did to her two boys about their divorce. That would be a tough one. So,
0: God, you look
1: I
0: at,
1: go my whole
0: I mean,
1: life.
0: You look at that, like, we got to rip the Band-Aid off here, and, you know, hopefully they're prepared for it.
1: Yeah.
0: A couple of seconds ago, took this call. Usually we'll take most of our calls live, but took this call from Amy, and I'm glad I recorded this because this really hit the feels when I said, what's the toughest news you ever had to break to someone?
2: When my son died.
0: Yeah, I mean, death in a family especially, is there harder news ever to have to break?
1: So who did you have to tell? Just obviously everybody. Who was the first person you told about this horrific news?
2: The first person I called once he passed was my daughter.
0: Was he sick for a while? Was this something that was kind of, or was it a boom and it was a, you know, quick death?
2: No, it wasn't a quick death. Unfortunately, he battled cancer for a year before it finally took him.
0: How old was he when he passed?
2: 31.
0: Yeah, still so young at that point. So, yeah, I can't imagine trying to muster up the courage to start telling people. But, you know, if he was sick for a while, they probably had an inclination.
2: Yes.
0: Still, nonetheless, it doesn't make it any easier, does it?
2: No.
0: How long has he been gone?
2: Not at all. 2 years.
0: 2 years, still fresh.
2: Yeah.
0: Well, hey, hang in there. I want to get one more listener on with us. Sadie, the toughest news you've ever had to break to anyone?
3: Oh, man, it was to my partner. The toughest news was when I lost my job after we bought our first house.
1: Oh, no.
0: Jeez.
1: Talk about raining and pouring. So what was that conversation? You went home and you were like, listen, I know our first mortgage payment is coming up, but you're going to have to cover it, or what?
3: Basically, just trying to figure out some sort of budget plan. I mean, he's very patient and understanding. It's a little scary, but he seemed very understandable.
1: That's good. And then did you get a job right away? Because there are a lot of places are hiring. You know, you might not have had to miss a beat.
3: Yeah, I actually do have an interview soon, so I'm very, very grateful.
0: Oh, this just happened recently?
3: This happened, I want to say, like a month ago.
0: Oh, you sounded so chipper about it, like it was a distant memory that you could kind of laugh at now, but I didn't know this was going on, like, now.
1: Well, good luck with everything. Yeah. I hope you get this job.
3: Appreciate it, you guys.
4: Coming up next.
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0: Time to turn this into some good feels with Johnny D's first old school mix. That'll follow Kat's first round of paparazzi. What do you got?
1: All right. Sometimes sorry isn't good enough. Like, if you ruin a lot of people's lives and then a couple of decades later, you just want to apologize to all of them. Is this the route that Perez Hilton was going before his social media breakdown? That's coming up with Radio Paparazzi.
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8: Sunshine mixed with clouds with fog at times early today with a chance of thunderstorms. High temperatures reach up to 83. Winds out of the southwest, 5 to 10 miles per hour. Mainly clear skies tonight. Chance of thunderstorms. Lows dip down to about 59. From the Weatherology Weather Center, I'm meteorologist Paul Frombley. Right now, 63.
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20: We're getting back to the show.
22: Here we go. Kat and JJ are back in the playhouse.
1: Sometimes sorry is just not good enough.
23: Oh my God, did you hear this?
24: If it's happening in Hollywood, we're talking about it.
1: So Perez Hilton, back in the day, he used to come on our show often and kind of give us the lowdown.
0: He was a nice guy, but it seemed like what he was doing was a little bit sketch.
1: It did. I mean, he could make or break a celebrity, and he would post really nice things and it would get them attention. And then he'd post really nasty things that would spread this narrative that, you know, like Britney, crazy. He posted all the photos and videos of her shaving her head and just not the best moments of people's lives. And the other day he was on social media and he started to self-harm. Somebody from social media that was watching alerted the police. They ended up taking him in. He's been on a lockdown, just trying to figure out his mental health. But not too long ago, he was trying to make amends.
25: I've made amends or tried to with a lot of people, reached out to them privately. I even reached out to Britney Spears. I reached out to Khloe Kardashian and she responded back and she was very kind. And some people don't respond back and that's fine.
0: Yeah, and I can understand why they wouldn't want to, right? You already touched that burner.
1: All right, so during a live performance, look at this, bygones be bygones. I don't know if any exes of mine that I would take to the stage with, but she used to date Joel Madden of Good Charlotte from 2004 to 2006, and then they sang the anthem the other night. Kind of a cool moment. Just like you. Hands were like, she's a mom though, so it was like mom gangsta.
0: Mom hands.
1: Yeah, she had the mom jeans on. And but either way, it was nice to see them back together. All right, so Alex Warren talking about how a lot of celebrities, a lot of musicians, they have this one moment in their career, this one moment that stands out above all others. And he said the moment he performed with Ed was the best.
26: I played with him. We played Ordinary, and it was the coolest moment of my life. Yeah.
27: You've done it now. Everything else is
26: my
27: a
26: wife
27: bonus.
26: Was crying. It was awesome.
0: That would have to be up on the list of, like, if you get to perform with one artist, Ed Sheeran would have to be up there. Ed Taylor, probably.
1: Yeah. Blowing out their candles today, Charlize Theron turning 51.
0: All right. And happy birthday to my cousin Jason.

0: every morning. Wake up.
1: All right, we always break out a couple of Friday morning treats for you with DJ Johnny D. The first one about to hit you right now, so prepare for old school and turn this up.

0: Johnny D in our first old school mix of the morning. I like the little country flavor he threw in there. I heard some Juice Newton as well. Like anything and everything can be played when we do the old school. Our next mix coming up at 8 o'clock. So you got, a healthy 30 minutes to figure out exactly what you want to hear and text it to us at 320-251-1047. As long as it's old school, it is up for grabs. Let's dig into the four before you hit the door, and then we've got $500 for you. So let's get informed. What do you got?
1: There you go. They're calling her the rudest customer on the planet. What went down at Red Lobster? It was Shrimp Fest coming up with the four before you hit the door next.
0: I feel like this could turn into you at Shrimp Fest.
2: Hey, wake up in the morning. Yeah. It's the Playhouse with Kat and JJ.
3: Whoa! Hang ten, dude! I just love the summer days on the river. But after a long... Hang on one second. Whoa! Whoa! Gnarly, dude! After a long day of hanging out on the water, I get very hungry. And that's when I hit my favorite spot. The Golden Frog! Oh, I just love the Friday fish, the Saturday steaks, and especially the Sunday morning Bloody Mary bar. Hey, dude! Can I have a lift? I gotta get to the Golden Frog in downtown Fawn City.
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6: What's going on? It's TJ. I am here with Jason from Morgan's Jewelers. How's it going, Jason?
7: You know what, TJ? The weekend is here again. Happy Friday, everybody. Everything's going great down here. Super busy, super excited. Last week, TJ, I was gone for 4 days. I was at a very large jewelry show where I was doing a lot of shopping for the store for the holidays. Amazing. It sounds wrong saying that, TJ, that the holidays are coming. And found a lot of fun stuff. Got some stuff for some customers. That's going to lead into our customer appreciation party, August 28th. All this new stuff should be coming in by then. So stop on down. We're going to be having some fun. It's more of a party. We are going to have some sale prices on some things, spinning the wheel for discounts. But let's just say food, drink, music outside on the street. We're going to have a lot of fun. So August 28th, check it out on our social media. All the details will be there as well. Otherwise, everybody else, including yourself, TJ, I hope you have a good weekend.
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9: Sunshine, mixed with clouds, with fog at times early
10: today,
9: with a chance of thunderstorms. Daytime highs approaching 83. Southwesterly winds, 8 to 15 miles per hour. Mainly clear skies tonight. Slight chance of thunderstorms. Lows level off around 59. From the Weatherology Weather Center, I'm meteorologist Paul Trombley. Currently, it's 68 degrees.
11: 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Because laughing before breakfast burns calories.
1: Republicans on a Senate committee voted yesterday to hold Anthony Fauci in contempt of Congress. Fauci, who led the government's infectious disease agency for decades and became the public face of the country's COVID-19 response, he invoked his Fifth Amendment right against self-incrimination at a hearing last week.
12: You know, a million Americans died, and I think a lot of people feel like that the origins of it came from U.S. funding, and everybody would like to
0: ask. Again, I just don't understand. You were the face of how we were going to get through this, and now you won't even talk about it?
1: Well, his lawyers will not let him talk about it. So sometimes you want to just tell the truth. You want to say what your truth is, but your lawyers will not let you.
0: But again, which begs the question, What do you have to hide? Why can't you just tell it the way it is?
1: A New Mexico court has ordered Meta, the parent company of Facebook and Instagram, to pay $567 million to address harm its platforms have caused young people when it comes to mental health. Most of that money, $420 million, is going towards treatment services for kids. The rest of the funding will go for awareness, prevention, and then screening over the next 5 years. So I think the best route to go, if your kid is underage, I have parental control over my kid's Instagram. Like, you can see what they're looking at. It would take up too much of my time to really monitor. But when I go check, you know, it does kind of show the frequency of where they visit and stuff like that.
0: It's good to have be able to kind of big brother this as a parent.
1: A little bit. All right. So people are calling out this woman at Red Lobster. They're calling her the most rude customer of all.
10: I want the shrimp alfredo with extra shrimps. Can they put the jumbo shrimps in my shrimp alfredo?
13: Yeah, it comes with shrimp.
10: But I'm talking about, can they put some extra shrimp in it? That's what I'm asking you.
13: Yeah, I can add extra shrimp.
10: Okay, add extra shrimp, baby. Okay, I get one more side, right?
13: Yes, sir.
10: Okay, give me a...
14: Hello? How you ordering?
10: Go ahead and order. Take here while I'm talking. Okay.
1: They were like, if you want a picture of what a rude customer is, taking a phone call while they're ordering, nobody else matters.
15: It could have been very important.
1: But listen, Shrimp Fest. It does something to someone's brain. They don't make good decisions.
0: Yeah.
1: You know, you have a lot on your mind.
0: Like heroin.
1: Hilariously Screaming Man is getting a purple nurple. They say the fastest hands in the West are always a toddler with fried rice in front of them. You know, they'll just grab it. Or your hair. I mean, nobody is safe from a child's grip, even a nipple.
16: All right, we're done.
1: Tune in.
0: Kids are savages once they get a taste for it.
1: Yeah, and that is the four before you hit the door.
2: Coming up next with Kat and JJ.
0: All right, running a little bit behind, so let's get to this right now. We got $500 up for grabs, and I need caller number 10 to play a little contest we call Coulda, Shoulda, Woulda. You've probably heard this before. You're going to get five words, and all you do is tell us what five words pop into your brain. If you match up with either Kat or myself, and you get to choose who you want to play with, you got yourself $500. This could be the quickest, easiest money you've ever made in your life, but I can guarantee you won't win if you don't call. So get on the phone, 320-251-1047. We'll take caller number 10, give you a shot at 500.

0: Cadillac's trying to appeal to young people. That's when I realized, no. I think Led Zeppelin just became old people music. Which is hilarious to think, you know, my grandparents aren't spinning Lawrence Welk records anymore. They're at home, you know, Grandpa, what is that? It's Led Zeppelin, rock on. Scared me so. Grandkids can't out-rebel their grandparents anymore, would you? You can't shock the baby boomers, can you? People who lived through the 1960s and said, what are you going to do? Get a piercing and a tattoo, go to Grammy's house, she's making Toll House cookies. Bail out times, it's a rock and roll.
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7: Let's go. Johnny D going to get in the mix here in about 10 minutes. John, I see your first text from Canby. Thank you so much. 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And right after that, tickets to check out Doja Cat and Lotto. 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
7: Leonard Skinner and Foreigner are going to be at Mystic Lake. So if that's your flavor or if you just want a great night out, we'll have your first pair of tickets right away Monday morning and then all week long for that concert. So prepare to just kind of hang around and enjoy the Friday vibe, which always includes our Friday morning mashup. If you've never heard this before, you're in for a treat. I wish I could do it for the first time again.

0: Good morning to Cameron texting in more Metallica. By the way, speaking of that, have you seen, I didn't see it when it happened, the SNL skit where they're talking about, I'm not even sure what it is, but the two guys behind one of the interviewers both look like Beavis and Butthead.
1: Yeah.
0: Have you seen that? Yes, yeah. God, I laugh so hard over and over again every time I see that pop up. If you like that mashup, it's just a small taste of what you're going to get with DJ Johnny D as we're filling up the playlist. You can get at us at 320-251-1047. What I really, really want you to do is give us 30 seconds of your day, please, and voice record why your Friday rocks. We're going to get to that before 9 a.m., and we'll tell you, you know, what's going on in our lives and why our Friday rocks, but I'm super interested in yours. 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You are going to love what we got for you next.
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3: Sunshine. Mixed with clouds, with fog at times early today, with a chance of thunderstorms. Daytime highs approaching 83. Southwesterly winds 8 to 15 miles per hour. Mainly clear skies tonight. Slight chance of thunderstorms. Lows level off around 59. From the Weatherology Weather Center, I'm meteorologist Paul Trombley. Currently, it's 68 degrees.
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Look ahead, the

0: Johnny D's Mixin'. 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
0: Well, this should be good. 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
1: awesome sauce.
0: Awesome sauce. I think I was going to let that rest. Johnny D, my man, does it up big for us every single Friday morning with a couple of mixes. And we got in like every request we could. If we didn't get to yours, definitely get at us a little bit earlier next week. But we do have to give away these Doja Cat and Lotto tickets. This show is at the Target Center October 4th. And because of the mix, I want to give people a chance to win these tickets right now. But it's different than everything we've done this week.
2: Okay.
0: It's not a call. It's not a call-in situation. One of the favorite features of ours with our texting system, and again, when you text the station, I know a lot of people just think that we just got a phone sitting here and we read the text, but it actually comes up on a computer program. So one of my favorite things to do is have you guys send us a voice note. So today, it's simple. You have 15 minutes starting right now to text us a voice note stating your name and the most interesting thing about you.
2: Okay.
0: I got seven toes.
2: Even if you have to make it up, how would we ever know? But it has to be the most creative.
0: It's That's what set we're looking for. Yeah. Just text us a voice note with your name and what is the most interesting thing about you. So I'll put you on the spot. If you were to text in right now, you would say,
2: I'm Kat and I have the extra key that could unlock a nuke.
0: Scary.
2: Do you believe me?
0: And interesting all in one.
2: I guess I'm just not that interesting that
0: we're looking for the
2: think of one.
0: We're looking for the thing that would set you apart from anyone else. I'm going to give you 15 minutes. We'll air some of these back, but I want your name and the most interesting thing about you. Record a voice note and send it to us immediately at 320-251-1047. If we find you most interesting, we're going to reward you with our final pair of tickets to see Doja Cat and Lotto at the Target Center. All right, you got to text us now at 320-251-1047 with a voice note or it doesn't count. I'm excited to hear some of these back next.
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5: 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But after a long... Hang on one second. Whoa! Whoa! Gnarly, dude! After a long day of hanging out on the water, I get very hungry, and that's when I hit my favorite spot, the Golden Frog. Oh, I just love the Friday fish, the Saturday steaks, and especially the Sunday morning Bloody Mary bar. Hey, dude, can I have a lift? 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
13: Cloudy skies with a few peaks of sun, with fog in spots early today with a chance of thunderstorms. Daytime highs approaching 83, winds out of the southwest, 8 to 15 miles per hour. Mainly clear skies tonight, slight chance of thunderstorms, lows dip down to about 59. From the Weatherology Weather Center, I'm meteorologist Paul Frobley. Currently 70.
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0: I love that everyone's texting in right now to win Doja Cat and Lotto tickets. Target Center is the place to be October 4th for this concert, so we have one more pair of tickets, and I thought, let's put it in your hands. Send us a voice note with the most interesting thing about you.
2: Say your name, interesting fact about you. We say a lot of people might be searching, what is interesting about me? If you have to make something up, make up a doozy. You know, this is Tasha.
15: Hi, my name is Tasha Hott, and the most interesting thing about me is I have a prosthetic eye.
2: Ooh, okay, that's...
0: Do you get to wear a pirate patch?
2: Prove it. Send a pic, Tasha. Yeah, here's another one here.
16: Laura Sazma, I can juggle 20 chainsaws.
0: I like that one.
2: That was a good one.
0: That one's good.
2: What's this one?
17: Hi, my name is Michelle Lambus, and I used to take out human eyeballs for a living.
0: Whoa.
2: That's crazy. All right, let's do Kaylin's.
18: This is Kaylin Rife, and the most interesting thing about me is I have all of my baby teeth still, and I'm 39 years old.
2: I think that might be made up.
0: Do you think she's BSing us?
2: If she's BSing us, I need to see what that looks like with a human face, like a grown-up face. I promise I won't laugh, but I need to see it.
0: You probably will.
2: Here's Laura.
16: Laura Sazma, I can juggle 20 chainsaws.
2: Oh, what? I thought that was Tasha. Anyway, Tasha has a fake eye.
0: What's interesting about you? That's all we want to know at 320-251-1047. But you got to text it to us as a voice note. Can you run through? I saw Norlin's. Can you run through his
2: real quick? I don't think Norlin understood the assignment here.
19: I'm a great father, hard worker, dedicated, and need a vacation.
0: Okay. Well, what we're offering up today, Norlin, is Doja Cat and Lotto tickets. Target Center, October 4th.
2: Staycation.
0: If you want to go, send us a voice note. You got 5 minutes left, so you got to jump on this right now. Actually, we're going to get our winner right after this song, okay? 320-251-1047. Record a voice note. Text it to us. After the song, we will pick our favorite one and reward you with tickets to go check out Doja and Lotto, courtesy of the Playhouse. So text now. Be interesting. Let's go.
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0: Got a chance to squeeze in one more example of why Friday rocks with young Kaylin over here. What does it rock?
1: Because me and my mom are kicking it off with the songs you guys are playing.
2: Oh, jamming out in the car. I like it.
0: Kaylin, how old are you?
1: I'm 9. I'm going to be 10 in October.
0: All right. Well, what's your favorite artist?
1: Taylor Swift or Sabrina Carpenter.
0: Because I'm so happy that you guys checked in with Wire Friday Rocks, and that was very flattering. I've got a very special Taylor Swift mix that we never get a chance to play, but I'm going to play it next for you, okay?
1: Thank you.
3: Coming up next, here's what's next with Kat and JJ.
0: So that special Taylor mix on the way, plus our last round of paparazzi for the week. What do you got, Kat?
2: Yeah, what are we going to talk about? Minnie Driver, talking about one thing I've known all along, what she feels is the most safest car out there after her near-fatal accident. That's coming up with Radio Paparazzi next.
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4: Cloudy skies with a few peaks of sun, with fog in spots early today with a chance of thunderstorms. Daytime highs approaching 83, winds out of the southwest, 8 to 15 miles per hour. Mainly clear skies tonight. Slight chance of thunderstorms. Lows dip down to about 59. From the Weatherology Weather Center, I'm meteorologist Paul Frobley. Currently, it's 72 degrees.
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3: 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Here are Kat and JJ.
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0: 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Karma's on your scent like a bounty hunter,
1: and karma's gonna track you down.
0: Step by step from town to town, sweet like justice,
1: karma is the queen.
0: Karma takes all my friends to the summit.
1: Facts.
0: Karma is the guy on the screen.

0: Imagine being allergic to water or sun, or we had callers this morning that were allergic to grass.
1: How do you enjoy your summer? You just can't. You have to sit on the cement.
0: It's like, I get it if you're allergic to something that maybe is man-made, but it's just weird that when nature makes something, you can be allergic to it. I have a friend who just found out that his daughter is allergic to cauliflower. I'm like, oh, you'll probably get through life, not, you know, really too inconvenienced. But the question was, what are you allergic to that we would consider a little bit weird? And some really crazy responses came in. You should hear it next.
2: Comedy gold.
3: I think it's interesting how music has changed generations or how it defines people. I saw a Cadillac commercial and the background music was Led Zeppelin for Cadillac. My first thought was, check that out. Cadillac's trying to appeal to young people. No, that's when I realized, no, I think Led Zeppelin just became old people music. Which is hilarious to think, you know, my grandparents aren't spinning Lawrence Welk records anymore. They're at home, you know, what is that? It's Led Zeppelin rock on.
4: No! Come to the land of the ice and snow with the...
3: Grandpa, you're scaring me so. No, grandkids can't out-rebel their grandparents anymore, would you? You can't shock the baby boomers, can you? People who lived through the 1960s and said, what are you going to do? Get a piercing and a tattoo, go to Grammy's house, she's making Toll House cookies.
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11: Ten, dude. I just love the summer days on the river. But after a long... Hang on one second. Whoa! Whoa! Gnarly, dude! After a long day of hanging out on the water, I get very hungry. And that's when I hit my favorite spot. The Golden Frog. Oh, I just love the Friday fish, the Saturday steaks, and especially the Sunday morning Bloody Mary bar. Hey, dude. Can I have a lift? 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
8: cloudy skies with a few peaks of sun, with fog and spots early today with a chance of thunderstorms. Daytime highs approaching 83, winds out of the southwest, 8 to 15 miles per hour. Mainly clear skies tonight, slight chance of thunderstorms, lows dip down to about 59. From the Weatherology Weather Center, I'm meteorologist Paul Frobley. Currently, it's 72 degrees.
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0: Very interesting stuff. I was golfing yesterday with my son, and I got a text from a friend whose daughter went through the allergy test, and she's allergic to cauliflower. And it just struck me as odd, and I was thinking, who else is allergic to something a little bit weird out there? And hey, Karen, good morning. You had said that you and your daughter are also allergic to grass?
22: Yep.
1: Okay, so describe what happens. It's not something serious. Is it something you could take Benadryl for? You know you're about to be exposed
0: to? Or you're going
1: to
0: die.
22: When she was younger, it was kind of bad. But now we've both kind of grown out of it a little bit. She'll just get, if she sits on the grass without pants on, she'll get welts, but it's not like nothing severe.
1: Yeah.
0: How about you? If you go out and mow the lawn, how bad is it going to be in an hour?
22: Oh my God. It's horrible.
1: Yeah. Oh, like the turn of a season? Because I know that Liam has environmental allergies when he's like out by like damp grass, maybe in the spring or something like that. Or is it all summer long?
22: I think I have allergies to almost everything outside, so it doesn't.
1: Oh, what a bummer.
22: I really don't know.
0: Is that mom and dad have these allergies, or did you just get the short stick here?
22: I think I just got the short stick.
0: Interesting. Mother Nature is a mad scientist, man, but that's crazy. So your daughter and you, if you go out on the grass, you're going to get welts, like visible welts.
22: Mm-hmm. Mm-hmm.
0: Okay, but you're not going to die.
22: No.
0: Okay.
22: But my boyfriend, he's allergic to chicken. He can't have chicken either.
1: What? JJ would die.
0: That's at least 90% of my diet.
1: All of
22: his, his throat will swell.
0: Okay, so that's a dead one, right? Like, that's a you're-going-to-die one.
1: Uh-huh. I've never heard of a chicken allergy. I've heard of seafood allergy.
0: Thanks, Karen. We really appreciate you. I hope you have a great morning. I had a friend in high school who didn't know, like, you grow up in high school, how many times do you have lobster?
1: Uh-huh.
0: And he didn't know that he had a shellfish allergy and took his girlfriend for her birthday to Red Lobster.
1: Yeah.
0: And they had to, like, shove straws down his throat.
1: Yeah, that's a serious one. Serious.
0: You got a weird allergy. What's yours?
23: 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Now,
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0: Breaking tough news to people is never easy, especially like Kat's friend had to sit down. How old are the kids, by the way?
1: 7 and 10.
0: Sit down the kids and say, hey, Dad and I are splitting up. And luckily it went pretty well for her, is what she says. But like, what's the toughest news you ever had to break to someone? We threw that question out a little bit earlier this morning, and some of these were heartbreaking. Stick around.

0: never had to break really horrible news to anyone?
1: No, and I'd like to keep it that way. Yeah. Like, I don't know, and I don't have the foresight of what that would possibly be, but not a good situation to be in.
0: Being able to break tough news to people usually means you've already gone through the emotions of dealing with it, but what's the hardest news you've ever had to break to someone? Had some great responses from our listeners this morning when we asked that question. I want you to hear this coming up next.
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0: We asked the question this morning, what's the toughest news you've ever had to break to someone? Kat struggled with even answering this question.
1: I don't want to break bad news to people. I
0: sometimes
1: can't,
0: you have to.
1: Well, yeah, but I can't. I don't know which. Well, I don't know one. Like, I haven't had to deliver earth-shattering news like my friend did to her two boys about their divorce. That would be a tough one. So
0: God, you look
1: I
0: at,
1: go my whole
0: I mean,
1: life.
0: You look at that like we got to rip the Band-Aid off here and, you know, hopefully they're prepared for it.
1: Yeah.
0: A couple of seconds ago, took this call. Usually we'll take most of our calls live, but took this call from Amy. And I'm glad I recorded this because this really hit the feels when I said, what's the toughest news you ever had to break to someone?
22: When my son died.
0: Yeah. I mean, death in a family, especially, is there harder news ever to have to break?
1: So who did you have to tell? Just obviously everybody. Who was the first person you told about this horrific news?
3: The first person I called once he passed was my daughter.
0: Was he sick for a while? Was this something that was kind of, or was it a boom and it was a, you know, quick death?
3: No, it wasn't a quick death. Unfortunately, he battled cancer for a year before it finally took him.
0: How old was he when he passed?
3: 31.
0: Yeah, still so young at that point. So, yeah, I can't imagine trying to muster up the courage to start telling people. But, you know, if he was sick for a while, they probably had an inclination.
3: Yes.
0: Still, nonetheless, it doesn't make it any easier, does it?
3: No.
0: How long has he been gone?
3: I don't know. 2 years.
0: 2 years, still fresh.
3: Yeah.
0: Well, hey, hang in there. I want to get one more listener on with us. Sadie, the toughest news you've ever had to break to anyone?
4: Oh, man. It was to my partner. The toughest news was when I lost my job after we bought our first house.
1: Oh, no.
0: Jeez.
1: Talk about raining and pouring. So what was that conversation? You went home and you were like, listen, I know our first mortgage payment is coming up, but you're going to have to cover it or what?
4: Basically, just trying to figure out some sort of budget plan. I mean, he's very patient and understanding. It's a little scary, but he seemed very understandable.
1: That's good. And then did you get a job right away? Because there are a lot of places are hiring. You know, you might not have had to miss a beat.
4: Yeah, I actually do have an interview soon, so I'm very, very grateful.
0: Oh, this happened recently?
4: This happened, I want to say, like a month ago.
0: Oh, you sounded so chipper about it, like it was a distant memory that you could kind of laugh at now, but I didn't know this was going on, like, now.
1: Well, good luck with everything. Yeah. I hope you get this job.
4: Appreciate it, you guys.
5: Hey, it is time to get back to your morning routine and
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0: So we gave away our last pair of tickets to check out Doja Cat and Lotto at the Target Center in October this morning. And our goal was for you just to tell us the most interesting thing about you. And everybody started texting in. This was great to run through. But we got our winner on the show with us. And you're not going to believe what she used to do for fun. This is well worth a hear coming up next.

0: 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You'll probably have to find somewhere else. This is just a lousy morning show rerun.
1: It's Kat and JJ in the Playhouse and on demand.
2: It has been so fun running through your text messages, your voice notes, because they were amazing. Now, can we play Tina's here real quick?
3: Yes. And what is kind of trippy is you don't know which ones are being made up and which ones are the truth. Some of these are so crazy, but this is Tina's here.
4: My name is Tina Coitin. The most interesting thing, when I was a teenager, we would hunt alligators, just go out to the swamp in Florida, of course, and just grab them by the tail and throw them in the boat.

0: All right.
1: I like that. And Tina, no, tell me, you're going to win the tickets because that was the most interesting one to us because I love that Swamp People show. Do you watch that?
2: I didn't hear you. I'm sorry. No,
1: do you ever watch that Swamp People show?
2: No, I don't.
1: There's
2: a
1: television show dedicated to these guys that just go out in the swamp and shoot alligators, and this is how they make their living.
0: That's a different world.
2: Actually,
0: you know.
2: Yeah.
0: Yeah.
2: Yeah, those guys are crazy. So when we did it was usually babies. So you know, we would have to be able to lift them, of course.
1: You weren't making this up. You really used to do this.
2: No. Yeah, it's a real story.
0: Wow.
2: It's real. I have a picture when I was a kid holding one of them in the boat with my brothers.
1: How many alligators do you think you've killed?
2: No, so we didn't kill any. We would just catch them and throw them back. We were kids.
1: You were doing it just for fun. Just, you wrangled alligators.
0: Isn't it like bears?
2: Yes.
0: Like, isn't the mama always kind of nearby? I would be very worried.
2: Yeah. You got to be careful. So, you know, you go out there late at night with a flashlight and kind of shine it around. You can see their eyes, so you kind of know where they are.
1: So you go out at night when you can't see anything.
0: That is gangster.
1: Yeah, capture baby alligators.
2: The best time.
1: Jesus.
2: That's the best time.
1: And you said you did this with your family?
2: Yeah. So my brothers and my dad and one of his friends.
1: Anybody ever get the bite?
2: No. Not any time that I was there.
1: Full digits in your whole family. Well, hey, we thought this was super interesting, so you're going to see Doja Cat and Latto. Congratulations.
0: Nice.
2: That's exciting.
1: Yay, I'm so glad you texted in. Hang on, we're going to get all your details and get you your tickets, okay?
2: Sounds good. Thank you so much.
1: You're so welcome.
3: It's not a repeat. It's a sonic time machine.
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8: Chance for storms today. Otherwise, cloudy skies expected. High temperatures reach up to 82. Southwesterly winds, 8 to 15 miles per hour. Mainly clear tonight. Chance for storms. Lows level off around 59. Ample sunshine expected tomorrow. Daytime highs approaching 82. From the Weatherology Weather Center, I'm meteorologist Paul Frombly. Right now, 72.
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0: chance of thunderstorms
1: this afternoon. Otherwise, overcast. Highs around 82. Southwest winds 8 to 15 miles per hour. Mainly clear skies tonight. Chance of thunderstorms. Lows dip down to about 59. Bright sunshine tomorrow. Highs around 82. From the Weatherology Weather Center, I'm meteorologist Paul Tremblay. Currently, it's 79 degrees.
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2: Chance of thunderstorms this afternoon. Otherwise, cloudy skies expected. High temperatures reach up to 81. Southwesterly winds 8 to 15 miles per hour. Mainly clear tonight. Chance of thunderstorms. Lows level off around 58. Bright sunshine expected tomorrow. Daytime highs approaching 81. From the Weatherology Weather Center, I'm meteorologist Paul Frombley. Right now, it's 77 degrees.
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1: When I was young, I fell in love.

0: Chance of thunderstorms this afternoon. Otherwise, cloudy skies expected. High temperatures reach up to 81. Southwesterly winds, 8 to 15 miles per hour. Mainly clear tonight. Chance of thunderstorms. Lows level off around 58. Bright sunshine expected tomorrow. Daytime highs approaching 81. From the Weatherology Weather Center, I'm meteorologist Paul Frombley. Currently 70.
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2: Okay, this is the one. 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
4: Lows level off around 58 tonight under mainly clear skies with a chance of thunderstorms. West winds 5 to 10 miles per hour. Ample sunshine expected tomorrow. High temperatures reach up to 81. Chance of thunderstorms tomorrow night. Lows around 63. Partly cloudy skies. From the Weatherology Weather Center, I'm meteorologist Paul Trombley. Currently, it's 68 degrees.
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6: Okay, this is the one. 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

0: Mine. Who sings it?
1: Nelly.
0: Yes. Yessie, you're the winner. Who's this?
1: Mary.
0: Hi, Mary. Where are you calling from?
1: Winnipeg, Manitoba.
0: All right. Are you feeling hot tonight?
1: Yes. It's hot here.
0: Hot, humid, sticky, and sweaty, and yes, all the recipe for a good time.
1: Yes.
0: Well, Mary, we're going to send you a Liveline Magical Mason mouse pad, which comes with a picture of my face on it, a calendar of the next 2 years, our logo. It's really nice. We hope you love it.
1: I'm sure I will.
0: All right. You sound like you'd love anything. You're a great person, huh?
1: Yes.
0: All
1: yes.
0: Right. Hang on. We'll get you a dress.
1: Okay, great. Okay, thank you so much. Gonna crank my radio
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0: 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Hello, Liveline. What do you want to hear?
1: Oh, play something by Bruno Mars. Let me think here.
0: All right.
1: Just the Way You Are by Bruno Mars.
0: Oh, well, that's not really a party song, but I don't know. I guess depending on the party, maybe it could be.
1: All right.
0: What's your name?
1: Thank you. Brian,
0: who's there with you?
1: There's some of my friends.
0: You want to say their names? I'm sure they'd appreciate the recognition.
1: Brett and Bruno. Brett. My friend Brett here. And then Drew back there. Yeah.
0: Can you guys scream and yell for us? Get real crazy?
1: Yeah.
0: There we go. Where are you from?
1: Bagley, Minnesota.
0: What are your plans this weekend? Anything crazy going on?
1: We're going to Pizza Ranch.
0: Pizza Ranch. You were waiting all day for this moment. It's finally happening. Tell everybody.
1: Yeah!
0: All right. I've never heard anybody get so excited for mid-pizza.
1: All right.
0: Thanks for calling Liveline.
1: Good morning.

0: love that song, and I love Ariana Grande and her new album, which is finally out, Petal. It's so delicious. 12 tracks. We hope you call us up tonight and pick your favorite. We will play it. I promise. The number is 85-LIVELINE. 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Other times we're on Monday through Friday. And some other places, the really, really good stations, we're on Monday through Saturday night. But tonight, this day of the week, is my absolute favorite because everyone's crazy on the phones. They're just living a different life. They're going out to the bars and driving around, hanging with friends. They're finally sick of all the crap they do all week, and they just let loose. So we want to know where you're going or who you're with and what song you love. We'll play it right now at 85-LIVELINE. The phones are wide open. 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

0: Lows dip down to about 59 tonight under partly cloudy skies with a slight chance for storms. Winds out of the west, 5 to 10 miles per hour. Ample sunshine expected tomorrow. High temperatures reach up to 81. Partly cloudy skies tomorrow night. Chance of thunderstorms. Lows dip down to about 63. From the Weatherology Weather Center, I'm meteorologist Paul Frobley. Currently, it's 73 degrees.
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